0: The overture by François-André Danican-Philidor from the comic opera The Gardener and His Lord. Christian Benda conducted the Prague Sinfonica Orchestra. I'm Greg Kustraba. Stay tuned. The Classical Happy Hour begins next with a beautiful depiction by Claude Debussy of Reflections on the Water. 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

from the first book of Image for Piano by Claude Debussy. That was Reflections on the Water. The pianist was Ivan Moravets, almost unparalleled in that music repertoire. We've got some entertaining music by Vivaldi coming up next here on 89.5. 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More about the Summer Heat Relief Initiative at keystochangeaz.org. KBOC's First Take is your first take on the latest classical recordings. The Milan Conservatory's clarinet professor Luigi Magistrelli recently talked with KBOC's Michael Keelan about his new album of music for viola, clarinet, and piano. 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Right now, Spring from the Four Seasons by Antonio Vivaldi, violinist Giuliano Carmignola, and the Venice Baroque Orchestra on 89.5.

from the Four Seasons by Antonio Vivaldi. That was the concerto known as Spring, the Venice Baroque Orchestra led by Andrea Marcon. The violinist was Giuliano Carmignola. Music from Nikolai Rimsky-Korsakov's 15th and final opera is coming up next. KBOK is supported by Valley of the Sun United Way and Verizon, working together to invest in heat preparedness initiatives such as distributing heat kits, hosting heat safety workshops, and coordinating disaster response. VSUW.org/heat relief. Nikolai Rimsky-Korsakov thought he was done writing operas. That is until 1908, when the political situation in Russia inspired him to compose a razor-sharp satire of the autocracy of Russian imperialism and of the Russo-Japanese War. Selections from that opera right now, The Golden Cockerel, performed here by the Rotterdam Philharmonic on 89.5 KBOK.

Selections from The Golden Cockerel by Nikolai Rimsky-Korsakov, the Rotterdam Philharmonic, conducted there by David Zinman. We've got a fiery work by the father of the symphony coming up next. Greg Kostraba, thanks for tuning in to the Classical Happy Hour here on 89.5. If you're considering a new car, follow Kelly from Chandler's lead on what to do with that old one. She donated her 1996 Geo Metro to KBOC. 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How well do you know the Grand Canyon State? Well, KBOC's A to Z quiz will test your knowledge of all things Arizona, such as what alternative rock band got their start in Tempe. It's one of this week's questions. There are five each week at play.kbok.org. It's not the spirited first movement or the energetic finale that gives this symphony by Joseph Haydn its nickname, Fire. Instead, it's because some of the music was used to accompany a performance of a play called The Conflagration a few years earlier. Here is that symphony number 59, the Fire Symphony by Haydn. We'll hear the Philharmonia Hungarica on 89.5 KBOC.

0: The Philharmonia Hungarica, conducted by Antal Durati. That was the Fire Symphony, the Symphony No. 59 by Joseph Haydn. Coming up next on the Classical Happy Hour, an Irish composer takes us on a musical journey to his homeland. 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

0: a musical depiction of a Dublin street at dusk where two wandering street musicians are playing. That was In Ireland by Sir Hamilton Harty. Camerata Bariloche, conducted by Fernando Hassage. The flutist was Chris Norman, the harpist, Marjorie Hartzell. We've got some keyboard music by J.S. Bach coming up next here on 89.5 KBOK. I'm Greg Kostraba. 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

Two movements from the English Suite No. 1, A Bourré and a Gigue. Music of Johann Sebastian Bach here on 89.5. The pianist was Murray Pariah. Some ballet music by Giuseppe Verdi is next here on the Classical Happy Hour. 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Right now, ballet music from Act 3 of Giuseppe Verdi's opera Macbeth. Here's the Bournemouth Symphony Orchestra on KBOC.

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The Bournemouth Symphony Orchestra was conducted by José Sorabrigue. Music by one of the most prominent composers of Mozart's time is on the way next. 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Right now, a Sinfonia in F by Leopold Hoffmann. Here's the Northern Chamber Orchestra on 89.5 KBOC.

Music there by Leopold Hoffmann, one of the most highly respected composers of his generation. He held the prestigious post of choirmaster at St. Stephen's Cathedral in Vienna. That was Hoffmann's Sinfonia in F, played by the Northern Chamber Orchestra, Nicholas Ward conducting. I'm Greg Kustraba. Thanks for tuning into the Classical Happy Hour here on 89.5. Some courtly dances are on the way next. KBOC proudly recognizes Leadership Society members Rita and Steve Schlosser and Dan and Elise Parrish. 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For the coronation of Queen Elizabeth II in 1953, Benjamin Britten wrote an opera that he called Gloriana. From that opera, here are the courtly dances played by the English Symphony Orchestra on 89.5.

0: The courtly dances from Benjamin Britten's opera Gloriana, the English Symphony Orchestra, was conducted by William Boughton. Music by an immensely popular 18th century opera composer, hardly at all known today, wraps up the classical happy hour next. And then Duard Martin is along with Evening Classics. Greg Kostropa, thanks for joining me for the classical happy hour. I'll be back tomorrow afternoon at 2. 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

A Sinfonia in F Major by Haas with the Cologne Musik Antiqua, conducted by Reinhard Goebel. 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Good evening, I'm your host, Duart Martin, halfway through this last week of July, and hope you're having a nice, cool start to the evening. Tonight, the legacy of Mozart lived on with one of his best friends and one of his kids. We're going to hear some of that music. And a group that calls itself the Gourmets of Sound brings the undiscovered to your ears. That's their words, not mine. But we're going to begin with the tone poem Till Eulenspiegel by Richard Strauss, loosely based on a real medieval character who was a practical joker. And basically, his mischievous deeds caught up with him in the end, and he went to the gallows. But as you'll hear in the music, he had the last laugh.

0: Tilt Eulenspiegel by Richard Strauss, with Tilt Eulenspiegel enjoying the last laugh there from the scaffold. We heard the Berlin Philharmonic conducted by Gustavo Dudamel. KBARC is supported by Valley of the Sun, United Way and Verizon, working together in order to invest in heat preparedness initiatives, such as distributing heat kits, hosting heat safety workshops, and coordinating disaster response. vsuw.org/heatrelief.
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Flute Concerto in D Minor by Carl Philipp Emanuel Bach, soloist Rune Most with the Danish Sinfonietta, conducted by David Riddell. Well, it's all about the clarinet on K-Bach's First Take in our latest episode. You get a look at the latest recordings, and K-Bach's Michael Keelan has interviewed the clarinetist Luigi Mastrostrelli, who teaches at Milan Conservatory in Italy. His new recording features trios of a clarinet, viola and piano, including the original one by Mozart, another by Schumann, and more. And you can hear that interview with Mastrostrelli on First Take, listen on demand, and subscribe to the podcast at firsttake.kbach.org.

The Beautiful Galatea, the overture to Suppé's opera, played by the New York Philharmonic, conducted by Leonard Bernstein. And an orchestra from Frankfurt up in just a moment that call themselves the Gourmets of Sound. KBOX Heart of the Arts is a great way for you to catch up on what's happening on the Valley's local scene. KBOX Greg Kostraba interviewed the director of the Phoenix Chamber Music Society about their upcoming season, and you can hear that interview as the latest episode of Heart of the Arts. 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It's at heartofthearts.kbox.org. Francesco Gemignani's claim to fame these days is as a composer, but his contemporaries knew him as a virtuoso. He was crazy about the violin, and he took his instrument on tour throughout Europe from his hometown in Italy, stopping along the way to conduct operas and hang out at the English royal court along with his friend Handel. Gemignani also trimmed the wick on his candles to write a textbook on playing the violin, all longhand, of course, in those days, and he spent much of his spare time involved with charitable works as part of his membership in a Freemason lodge. Gemignani also loved collecting art. Sounds like he had more than 24 hours in his day. We're going to hear one of his concerto grossos.

Concerto Grosso in B-flat major by Gemignani, Michael Schneider led La Stagione Frankfurt. The group itself is an ensemble that grew out of the Cologne Camerata, and they specialize in early music with period instruments. Their motto is bringing the undiscovered to your ears, and they like to call themselves the Gourmets of Sound. Well, this is member-supported 89.5 KBAK, KBAQ Phoenix, and HD, a service of Arizona State University and the Maricopa Community Colleges. 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

Such a wonderful pianist, John Ogden, Chopin's Prelude, Opus 28, number 15 in D flat major. K-Bach is everywhere you are with beautiful music like that. 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We're streaming at kbach.org. 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All your options are found on the listen page through our website, kbach.org. Have some chamber music next by Anton Ebel. He was one of Mozart's first students after Mozart moved to Vienna, and he continued as a family friend of the Mozarts after the composer died. Anton Ebel trained as a lawyer, but he abandoned that in favor of music. In fact, he wrote a cantata just 6 days after Mozart died, called Standing by Mozart's Grave. Eventually, Anton Ebel became good friends with Beethoven as well, but unfortunately he died when he was just 42 from scarlet fever. This is his second string quartet.

Casal Quartet playing chamber music by Anton Ebel from 1801, his second string quartet. ASU guitar professor Martha Masters up in just a moment. How well do you know our Grand Canyon state? KBOX A to Z quiz tests your knowledge of all things Arizona. It's a lot of fun. Here's a question from this week. Do you know which alternative rock band got its start in Tempe? You can try the A to Z quiz now if you like. It's at play.kbark.org.

Les Barricades Mystérieuses by Couperin, played by guitarist Martha Masters. She teaches at ASU and she came into the K-Bach Performance Studio where she gave that recital. Couperin originally wrote it for harpsichord, but, you know, harpsichord being a plucked instrument's not all that far from a guitar, and several guitarists these days have taken up that little piece. In fact, later on this hour, we'll hear a 20th century impression of the 18th century world of Couperin. K-Bach is your connection to the vibrant art scene here in the Valley, with some of the area's finest classical musicians, like guitarist Martha Masters, coming into the studio, playing for us and being interviewed. We've also had the Helios Renaissance Ensemble. You can listen on demand and sign up for the podcast so you never miss a note of future visits. It's at performance.kbach.org. The Bavarian Radio Symphony Orchestra was founded back in 1949. They're based in Munich, and the Latvian conductor Maurus Janssens led them from 2003 to 2019 when he died. Under his leadership, the Bavarian Radio Symphony Orchestra won a Grammy Award and successfully produced their own recording label. Unfortunately, Maurus Janssens suffered a heart attack at one point while conducting, and by sheer coincidence, his dad had also been conducting when he had died. We'll hear the Rachmaninoff Symphonic Dances with the Bavarian Radio Symphony Orchestra, led by Maurus Janssens.

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The Anvil Chorus from Verdi's Grand Opera Il Trovatore. Almost sounds like they're cleaning up the barbecue grill. Atlanta Symphony Orchestra and Chorus tonight with Robert Shaw conducting. 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One of the most promising of the many sons of Johann Sebastian Bach was Wilhelm Friedemann. And he would have done well here in the States, especially playing jazz, because he was an improvisational genius. He loved mathematics. He studied it voluntarily. His daughter's descendants, in fact, moved to Oklahoma. But, here's the small print, Wilhelm Friedemann had no head for business. In fact, he knew how good he was, and he resigned when he'd had enough of a job. But in the 18th century, that was a fatal mistake because he hadn't lined up another secure job to go on to, and Wilhelm Friedemann Bach ended up in poverty when he died.

Dissonant Sinfonia in F Major by Wilhelm Friedemann Bach. We heard the Carl Philipp Emanuel Bach Chamber Orchestra, conducted by Hartmut Henschen. Stay on top of what's happening at KBach. We're on Facebook and Instagram, as well as at kbach.org. The world of the 18th century makes its way into Ravel's Le Tombeau de Couperin. He didn't base it necessarily on specific harpsichord suites by the French Baroque composer, but he did take into account the format of a dance suite in the 18th century. We have a prelude, a fugue, a forlan, a rigaudon, minuet, and toccata. The tombeau, or memorial, de Couperin, is actually for some of Ravel's friends who died. He said, "The dead are sad enough, so it's more of a celebration of life than an elegy."

Mozart. He was born in 1791, just 4 months before his dad died, and in spite of never knowing him, Franz Xaver did inherit Mozart's musical talent. He gave his first concert as soon as he became a teenager. He played violin and piano, like his famous father, and Franz Xaver Mozart was a good friend of Schubert's. He was taught by Salieri and Hummel, but he could never really escape or live up to the legacy left by his father. This concerto will show you what a good pianist he was. He wrote it when he was just 17 years old.

the Piano Concerto No. 1 by Franz Xaver Mozart, soloist Olga Zdorenko with the Collegium Musicum Chamber Orchestra of Lviv and their founder, Ivan Ostapovich. 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

Dvorak's Rondo in G minor, cellist Zara Nelsova and the St. Louis Symphony Orchestra, conducted by Walter Susskind. If you have a minute, 60 seconds is all it takes to play K-Bach's Minute Mix. If you've never done it before, it's a lot of fun and it's really short. You do it now if you like. You can visit play.kbach.org. In 1738, Handel published a half a dozen organ concertos, which he'd provided as sort of intermission music in between oratorio sections. This was the first time that the instrument, the organ, had actually been featured as a soloist, rather than being relegated to providing continuo in church services. And Handel himself was a very famous organist, acknowledged as being second only to Bach for his command of the organ.

The Organ Concerto No. 6 by Handel, played by Sonnery, led by Monica Huggett. Matthew Halls was at the organ there. Handel himself was a great organist, and for years after he became blind towards the end of his life, he continued to make his way to church every Sunday and play the organ. If you know someone who loves to read but also has trouble seeing the print or holding a magazine, Sunsounds broadcasts the reading of more than 200 different publications. They're all kept right up to date. Nothing is edited out. You get everything from newspapers and magazines to books, and it's all free. Find out more at sunsounds.org. Here's an English composer who was also an organist, Sir Edward Bairstow, who was born in 1874 and knighted in 1925. Bairstow really liked being at home. He was quite happy to stay in his position as an organist at York Minster for 3 decades, right before he died. In fact, he refused an offer to be the very prestigious organ post of Westminster Abbey down in London. He liked York much better. This is an anthem of his.

anthem by Sir Edward Burstow, I Sat Down Under His Shadow, set to a text from the Old Testament and sung by the Cambridge Singers, led by John Rutter. We play classical music at KBARC 24 hours a day, 7 days a week. It's always there for you. And that's a lot of music, but also a lot of information on it. We have the complete playlist for you. We save it on our website. It's at kbark.org. It has all the information on the recordings. Well, we're not the only people in the world to enjoy summer thunderstorms. In Beethoven's day, he actually put a summer thunderstorm into his symphony number 6. He wrote it in 1808, his pastoral symphony. He said it was more the expression of feeling than painting, because some of his best ideas came to him on solo hikes. But Beethoven did provide an outline for us to follow in his pastoral symphony. It begins with the relief that you feel when you finally get out of town, away from the concrete, maybe up to Sunset Point on the 17. And all of a sudden, you realize you're breathing more relaxed. And there are 5 movements where Beethoven takes us on his hike, following a stream, meeting the locals, taking shelter in a sudden thunderstorm. It clears off, though, in time for the ending.

Beethoven's Pastoral Symphony, the Symphony No. 6. Kent Nagano conducted the Montreal Symphony. This is member-supported KBAK, KBAQ, Phoenix, and HD, a service of Arizona State University and Rio Salado College.

The Piano Trio by a teenage Debussy, violinist Joseph Silverstein, cellist Fred Sherry, with Lee Luvisi at the piano. Debussy was just 18 years old in 1880 when he wrote that in Italy. We have a calendar listing of events on our website. You can catch up with what's going on. 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

A madrigal by John Wilby, Draw On, Sweet Night. We heard the Cambridge Singers, conducted by John Rutter. I'm your host, Duart Martin, and Michael Keelan is taking over with your midnight snack in less than 10 minutes.

Sinfonia Finlandia Jyväskylä with an overture of Domenico Cimarosa. That overture is to Gaius Marius, who was a relative by marriage to Julius Caesar, if you're into trivia. And if you want some Arizona-based trivia, check out KBOC's A to Z quiz at play.kbok.org. Questions like, what alternative rock band got their start in Tempe? That's a question this week. Again, that's play.kbok.org. I'm Michael Keelan, and this is member-supported KBOC, KBAQ Phoenix, and HD, a service of Arizona State University and Rio Salado College.

Melissa de la Rocha with Asturias from the Spanish suite of Isaac Albéniz on K-Bach. A favorite concerto by Mozart next, and then some Schubert for you. Tune in Sundays at noon for the Mozart Buffet, K-Bach's weekly feast from his time period, the classical era. You'll hear hits by Mozart, but also lesser-known pieces by his contemporaries. Rachel Stewart is your host for the Mozart Buffet, Sundays at noon on 89.5. The final concerto by Mozart is this one for the clarinet. It's Ricardo Morales, the soloist, with the Buffalo Philharmonic on K-Bach.

An instrument for which Mozart had a great affinity, the clarinet, because of his friendship with Anton Stadler, a virtuoso at the time. We heard the concerto by Mozart with Joanne Folletta and the Buffalo Philharmonic, Ricardo Morales, the soloist on K-Bach. Mozart also wrote a trio for clarinet, viola, and piano. Coming up with that combination, there's a new recording of it with Luigi Magistrelli, the clarinet professor at the Milan Conservatory, and I talked with him about that on our podcast, First Take. 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A sonata next by Franz Schubert for a now obsolete instrument, the arpeggione. It's played here on the cello by Miklos Perenyi with Andras Schiff on K-Bach.

A sonata usually played on the viola or cello these days, the Arpeggione Sonata of Schubert, with cellist Miklos Perényi and Andras Schiff, the pianist. I'm Michael Keelan, and this is member-supported KBOC, KBAQ Phoenix and HD, a service of Arizona State University and Rio Salado College. Here's a Haydn symphony for you, number 40, with the Cologne Chamber Orchestra and Helmut Müller-Bruhl conducting.

An F major symphony by Haydn, number 40, with the Cologne Chamber Orchestra. 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

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Last night, we had Johannes Brahms' 4th Symphony, and tonight we'll go backwards to the 3rd. This time, it's the National Arts Center Orchestra of Canada with Alexander Shelley conducting the Opus 90 by Brahms on KBOK.

A feeling of coming into port after a storm, at least that's how I hear the finale of Brahms's Third Symphony. Brahms was from Hamburg, after all. Alexander Shelley with the National Arts Center Orchestra of Ottawa, Canada. This is member-supported KBOC, KBAQ Phoenix, and HD, a service of Arizona State University and Rio Salado College. I'm Michael Keelan. Thanks for listening tonight. Susan Kagan is the pianist now for a sonata, the Opus 114 of Ferdinand Ries.

Ferdinand Ries, the composer and virtuoso pianist himself. That was an A major sonata by Ries with the pianist Susan Kagan. The flute takes center stage next, and then one of the great romantic string serenades for you on KBOK. If you're looking for something to do, the Valley is full of creative arts groups with events happening. 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

Ernst Burkhard Hilse, the flutist with the Academy for Early Music Berlin, an appropriate choice for that flute concerto by Johann Kvantz, who worked for the Prussian court of Berlin, or more specifically, Potsdam, on the outskirts. That's in Brandenburg, a name that you might recognize from Bach's Brandenburg Concertos. I'll have one of those for you in the next hour on K-Bach. For now, a serenade for strings by Antonin Dvorak with the Academy of St. Martin in the Fields.

Neville Mariner and the Academy of St. Martin in the Fields for the String Serenade by Antonin Dvorak on member-supported KBOC, KBAQ Phoenix, and HD, a service of Arizona State University and Rio Salado College. I'm Michael Keelan, and it's still largely stringed instruments in this Brandenburg Concerto No. 6 of J.S. Bach, members of the Chamber Music Society of Lincoln Center.

The Chamber Music Society of Lincoln Center playing the final Brandenburg Concerto, number 6 of J.S. Bach on Classical 89.5. We'll keep the theme string-based for a quartet by Beethoven next, his Opus 18, number 5, the only A major quartet of Beethoven with the Dover Quartet playing.

Even-Tempered Music by Beethoven, his Opus 18, No. 5 String Quartet, with the Dover Quartet playing. If you need a little help winding down the day, tune in to Evening Classics on KBOK. 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A solo version of the Andante Spianato and Grand Polonaise by Chopin next, with Mikhail Pletnev at the keyboard.

Mikhail Pletnev playing a piece by Frédéric Chopin, his Andante Spianato and Grand Polonaise Brillant on Classical Quebec. This week on Real Music, it's scores from British TV, such as Doctor Who, Downton Abbey, and Brideshead Revisited. That's on Real Music, Saturday evening at 6. 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

The Jewels of the Madonna, an opera of Ermanno Volferrari with the Philharmonia Virtuosi under Richard Kapp on KBOK. Itzhak Perlman will be visiting the Phoenix area next season, and here he is in a recording of Lalo's Symphonie Espagnole, the Spanish Symphony with the Orchestra of Paris. Daniel Barenboim conducts on KBOK.

the symphony that's not really a symphony. It's a violin concerto by Edward Lalo that he called his Spanish symphony. Symphonie Fantastique, played by Itzhak Perlman and the Paris Orchestra. Daniel Barenboim conducting here on member-supported 89.5 KBOC. 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

KBAQ Phoenix and HD, a service of Rio Salado College and Arizona State University, also on the web at kbok.org. Well, I hope you're doing well this morning. Thanks for starting your day with Classical KBOK. I'm Matt Rogers. It is time for your first cup of classical. Today is National Support Public Education Day. It's a day to celebrate and recognize schools, educators, and students while raising awareness about challenges like underfunding. So I was thinking, what is a piece that could be appropriate for National Support Public Education Day? This is the Schoolmaster Symphony by Franz Joseph Haydn, Symphony No. 55, the Northern Chamber Orchestra performing, Nicholas Ward conducting here on KBOK.

Symphony No. 55 by Franz Joseph Haydn, the one known as the Schoolmaster, which makes it appropriate for this National Support Public Education Day. That is your first cup of classical this morning on 89.5 KBOC, and that was the Northern Chamber Orchestra performing. This weekend on our film, well, it's usually a film music series. This weekend it's going to be about the small screen. It's our series Real Music, Real with two E's, and this week it's all about British television series. They have some wonderful scores for their television programs. The Crown, Brideshead Revisited, Midsummer Murders, The Vicar of Dibley, Doctor Who, and of course Downton Abbey. Scores from British television series, Saturday evening, 6 o'clock here on KBOC.

Aaron Copland conducting his own Fanfare for the Common Man, and that was the London Symphony Orchestra performing. There is American music on Arizona Encore this weekend. Saturday evening at 7 o'clock, Robert Moody is leading the Arizona Music Fest Festival Orchestra in a Western-themed program that will include John Williams' Overture to the Cowboys and Dmitri Tiomkin's Gunfight at the OK Corral. Arizona Music Fest in the Wild West this Saturday evening at 7 here on KBOC.

the Vienna Strauss Orchestra performing Roses from the South by Johann Strauss Jr., one of his great waltzes, here on Morning Classics on 89.5 KBOC. And by the way, if you appreciate a good waltz, catch Classical Brunch on Sundays, 10 to noon. It always includes the Waiter's Waltz, also a side of song and a caffeinated classic. 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

A concerto for viola d'amore by Antonio Vivaldi. That was RV 394. Alessandro Tampieri playing the viola d'amore for Accademia Bizantina here on 89.5 Classical KBOC. Music like that from Vivaldi's time coming up at 7 o'clock this morning when we enjoy Breakfast Baroque. This is Morning Classics. I'm Matt Rogers. Three dances from the Three-Cornered Hat by Manuel de Falla. This is the New York Philharmonic, Leonard Bernstein conducting on 89.5 KBOC.

member-supported classical K-pop, Three Dances from the Three-Cornered Hat by Manuel de Falla, Leonard Bernstein conducting the New York Philharmonic. And this is Morning Classics on KBAQ Phoenix and HD, a service of the Maricopa Community Colleges and Arizona State University. If you've been thinking about donating to KBOC, there are lots of ways to do it. 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It's very easy to do. You can find more details at cars.kbok.org. Your dawn chorus for this morning is by Johann Christoph Altnico. He was a student, also a son-in-law of Johann Sebastian Bach. And this is his Sanctus.

Well, he's not a household name today for sure, Johann Christoph Altnickel, but he was a student of a guy who is a household name, Johann Sebastian Bach, and that was his Sanctus No. 2, your Dawn Chorus for this morning, sung by the North German Figural Choir. 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Thanks for tuning in. Music by Domenico Cimarosa, best known for writing more than 80 operas, but he wrote other music as well, and this is a concerto for two flutes in G. Matthew Dufour and Alex Klein playing oboe and flute for the Czech National Symphony on Classical KBOC.

composed for two flutes. That was Domenico Cimarosa, a concerto in G major. In that recording, it was Mathieu Dufour playing flute and Alex Klein playing oboe. Paul Freeman conducting the Czech National Symphony on 89.5 KBOK. Well, just a couple of days left here in the month of July, so just a couple of days left to get your nomination in if you have a cat and you want your cat to be considered for KBOK's Cat of the Month. Our July honoree is an orange tabby named Rowdy, who discovered KBOK last year and has insisted on it continuing to play ever since. Congratulations to Rowdy and his humans. And again, if you want to nominate your cat for our August Cat of the Month, head on over to KBOK's Facebook page. 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Up next on Morning Classics, music for piano and orchestra. This is by Gabriel Fauré. His Ballade Opus 19, played by the BBC Philharmonic with Catherine Stott at the piano.

That was Catherine Stott playing the piano for the BBC Philharmonic, Ballade for Piano and Orchestra, Opus 19 by Gabriel Fauré. 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

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Good morning, I'm Matt Rogers. 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I've got your breakfast baroque coming up at 7 o'clock, so make sure you have something tasty on hand and join me just about 15 minutes from now. 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It's the overture to Tannhäuser, the Zurich Philharmonic performing on 89.5 Classical KBOK.

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And thank you for helping to keep this music on the air here in the Valley. I'm Matt Rogers. This is Morning Classics, and this is your Breakfast Baroque for today. It's by Handel from his famous Opus 6 set of concertos, Concerto Grosso, Opus 6, No. 5, played by the Academy for Early Music Berlin.

Handel's Opus 6 is a set of 12 concertos that are some of his finest works, and that was one of them. Handel's Concerto Grosso, Opus 6, No. 5, the Academy for Early Music Berlin performing, and that is your Breakfast Baroque for this Thursday morning here on 89.5 KBOK. And since we're getting near the weekend, it's worth mentioning that if you tune in Sunday morning from 6 to 10, you can enjoy 4 hours of music like what you just heard. 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

Antonin Dvorak was an observant person, and he observed that Brahms had great success with his Hungarian dances. And so Antonin Dvorak decided he was going to write two sets of Slavonic dances. That was the dance number two from the second set, the Opus 72. The Vienna Philharmonic Orchestra performing, Andras Nelson's conducting here on Morning Classics. Good morning, I'm Matt Rogers. 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Bach. Johann Christian spent so much time in England that he was often simply referred to as John Bach. Quintet Opus 22, number 1, played by the Aulos Ensemble on KBOC.

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That was the Aulos Ensemble performing. And if you enjoy chamber music, you'll want to know that the Phoenix Chamber Music Society's upcoming season, includes 8 regular concerts, the Composer's Choice Program, and the 18th Chamber Music Festival in April. And KBOC's Greg Kostraba recently talked with the Phoenix Chamber Music Society's director, Janet Green. 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Off to the movies now with Dmitri Shostakovich. This is Soviet film music, early music from the movies. A suite from The Gadfly, played by the National Symphony Orchestra of Ukraine, Theodore Kuchar conducting on KBOK.

Music from the movies. Dmitri Shostakovich, a suite from The Gadfly. That was the National Symphony Orchestra of Ukraine. Theodore Kuchar conducting here on Morning Classics. Every Saturday evening at 6, we have music from the movies. Well, almost every Saturday, it's music from the movies. This week, it's music from the small screen. Scores from British television series. We're going to stay in this weekend, order some takeaway, and see what's on the telly. Scores from The Crown, Brideshead Revisited, Midsummer Murders, The Vicar of Dibley, Doctor Who, and Downton Abbey. And that is Saturday evening at 6 here on KBOC. Great to have you tuned in to Morning Classics. Hope the music is helping you get your day going. Linda Cassidy will be in at 9 o'clock this morning with your morning masterpiece. This is music by Franz Xaver Richter, Austro-Moravian singer, violinist, composer, and conductor, his Sinfonia No. 9 on KBOC.

Music by Franz Xaver Richter, Sinfonia No. 9, the Helsinki Baroque Orchestra performing with Apo Haikkanen conducting. Here on Member Supported, 89.5 KBOK. This is KBAQ Phoenix in HD. We also broadcast on translator K209DV Scottsdale. That's at 89.7. And we're on the web at kbok.org. I'm Matt Rogers. I want to say a quick thanks to some of our Leadership Society members, Ava Jensen and Ronald Woodworth. Their generosity helps to keep classical music alive and accessible for everybody here in the Valley. And you can learn more about the Leadership Society at leadership.kbok.org. Well, when Rossini was just a 12-year-old boy, he wrote a set of string sonatas. This is number 4 from the bunch, and this is the Franz Liszt Chamber Orchestra performing on 89.5 Classical KBOK.

The Franz Liszt Chamber Orchestra performing music by Rossini is String Sonata No. 4 here on Morning Classics on 89.5 KBOC. And good morning. Good to have you here this morning. 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The Milan Conservatory's professor of clarinet is Luigi Magistrelli, and he has a new album of trios for an instrumental combination that Mozart created, viola, clarinet, and piano. And there's a recording of Mozart's trio on this project, also one by Schumann. 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Good morning.

Joseph Swenson conducting the Scottish Chamber Orchestra, music by Sibelius for your Thursday morning. That was the Andante Festivo. You're listening to Morning Classics on 89.5 KBOC. I'm Matt Rogers. Music by a composer who was also a count. He was a diplomat, Unico Wilhelm von Wassenaar. His most important surviving compositions are a set of Concerti Armonici, and it was not until 1980 that we realized they were by him. Up until that point, they were misattributed to other composers. I mean, think about that. For more than 200 years, someone else got credit for this guy's best work. Concerto Armonico No. 3 by Unico Wilhelm von Wassenaar. 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

Unico Wilhelm von Wassenaar lived from 1692 to 1766, and from the time of his death, 1766, until 1980, we thought that work was by somebody else. It was misattributed for that long. Concerto Armonico No. 3 by Unico Wilhelm von Wassenaar. That was the Musici de Montreal performing here on 89.5 KBOC. Good morning. 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Edward Elgar for you this morning, his Salute d'Amour. This is Sarah Chang playing the violin and Sandra Rivers playing the piano.

That's Sarah Chang playing the violin and Sandra Rivers playing the piano for Salute d'Amour by Edward Elgar. This is Morning Classics. I'm Matt Rogers. 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Well, I'll be back with you tomorrow morning at 5 o'clock to pour your first cup of classical, so if you're going to be up at that time, I hope you'll join me at 5 tomorrow. Stay tuned. Linda Cassidy is coming in next. She's got your morning masterpiece at 9 o'clock, your cabin fever reliever at 11, and KBOC's Most Wanted Hour at noon, where she plays all your favorites from the top 100 list that you can see on our website, kbok.org. So stay tuned. Symphony No. 18 by Carlos Baguer, the London Mozart Players, here led by Matthias Baumert on 89.5 Classical KBOC.

89.5 classical K-Bach and music for you from Mozart's Spanish contemporary, Carlos Baguer, his Symphony No. 18, performed by the London Mozart Players, led by Matthias Bommert. Good morning, Linda Cassidy. Ready to enjoy the next few hours with you. Coming up today for a cabin fever reliever, we are off to the country whose national animal is the unicorn. Dead giveaway right there. Coming up at noon, of course, a few choice selections from your most wanted top 100 list for lunch with K-Bach's Most Wanted Hour. And we'll start with our morning masterpiece. This time out, we're going to enjoy music from Alexander Glazunov. Not ballet music, just concert music that has a lot of, well, dances in it. This is Alexander Glazunov's Ballet Scenes. 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

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Music from Alexander Glazunov this morning, performed by the Minnesota Orchestra, led by Ado DeVart. I'm Linda Cassidy. Yes, we are so close to yet another glorious weekend. Make sure you join us on Saturday night. Matt Rogers brings you real music Saturday nights at 6, and this time out, we get to enjoy scores from British television. Some of my favorite music comes from British TV scores, Downton Abbey being one of them, plus Doctor Who, The Crown, Midsummer Murders, The Vicar of Dibley, and so much more. Join us Saturday night at 6, Matt Rogers, Real Music, Scores from British Television. Looking forward to that. And of course, you can find out more when you visit us at kbach.org.

Music from the 18th century Austrian composer and keyboardist who was also a teacher to Marie Antoinette, Georg Christoph Wagenseil. His trio sonata number 9 in A, that was Ensemble Klingkunst on 89.5 K-Bach. Music from Franz Josef Haydn's younger brother coming up, as well as a famous waltz, one of the many, from Johann Strauss II. 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

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Michael Haydn's Symphony No. 30 in D. Patrick Galois conducted the Czech Chamber Orchestra. 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Happy Thursday. I'm Linda Cassidy, encouraging you to visit our Facebook page. 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Comment below. 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We'll enjoy music from Strauss. This was meant to be sort of a, what do they call it? A musical toast. To toast the friendship between Emperor of Austria, Franz Joseph, and the German Emperor, Wilhelm II. This is the Kaiser Waltz, the Emperor Waltz from Johann Strauss II, Ricardo Muti, and the Vienna Philharmonic on 89.5 KBach, KBAQ, Phoenix in HD, a service of Rio Salado College and Arizona State University, also on the web at kbach.org.

89.5 Classical K-Bach. A little music for you from Johann Strauss II. From the 2021 New Year's Day concert, no audience that year due to the pandemic. That was the Emperor Waltz, Riccardo Muti, and the Vienna Philharmonic Orchestra. I have a Baroque moment with Telemann coming up. We're going to hear from Malta Philharmonic, featuring an accordion player by the name of Franco Bozzac, and music from Charles Camilleri. You're going to enjoy this, a Maltese composer from the early 20th century. 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This is Overture for Viola da Gamba, Concertata in D. We have Jaapter Linden on the Viola da Gamba with Musica Antiqua Kuhn. Reinhard Goerbel conducts on Classical K-Bach. 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

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The Suite for Viola da Gamba Concertata in D. That was Musica Antiqua Köln featuring Jaap ter Linden on the Viola da Gamba led by Reinhard Goebel. 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This is the music of a Maltese composer born in 1931, died in 2009. This is the Andante Moderato from Charles Camilleri's Accordion Concerto. Franco Bozac on the accordion with Malta Philharmonic, led by Miron Vopotic on Classical K-Bach.

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Now, there's something you don't hear every day, and I just love it. The accordion. Franco Bozac with Malta Philharmonic, Miran Vopotek, conducting the Andante Moderato from the 20th century Maltese composer Charles Camilleri, his accordion concerto. 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

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That almost sounded a little bit like slack key guitar, or is that just me missing Hawaii? Maybe. We just enjoyed a beautiful performance by Richard Savino on the guitar with the music of Mauro Giuliani, his variations on a theme by Handel. 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

89.5 Classical K-Bach. That was a triangle I heard, wasn't it? Dance of the Tumblers from The Snow Maiden. That was Nikolai Rimsky-Korsakov's music performed by the Minnesota Orchestra led by A.G. Owe. I'm Lydia Cassidy. Glad to have you along on this Thursday. It is time for our Cabin Fever Reliever. We're headed off to the country whose official national animal is the mythical unicorn. There are over 30,000 freshwater lakes or lochs across the country, including its very, very famous Loch Ness. We're up to Scotland, beautiful Scotland today, with music from Max Brook, his Scottish Fantasy, traditional Scottish folk ballads that perhaps you will recognize when you hear them. We have Judith Lieber on the harp, Itzhak Perlman on the violin, and the Israel Philharmonic, led by Zubin Mehta. On 89.5 Classical KBOC, KBAQ, Phoenix in HD, a service of the Maricopa Community Colleges and Arizona State University.

0: Member-supported, 89.5 Classical K-Box. Scots Wahey, recognize that one for sure. Our cabin fever reliever destination, Scotland today with Max Brooks' Scottish Fantasy, a work that he composed for dedicated to the great Pablo de Sarasate. Judith Lieber on the harp with Itzhak Perlman on the violin and Israel Philharmonic, Zubin Mehta conducted. Join me Monday through Friday for some fun armchair travel. It's just a great way to break up the morning and get us that much closer to the lunch hour. Coming up at noon, of course, K-Box Most Wanted Hour with a few choice selections taken from your top 100 list, which you can find anytime at kbach.org. 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

From the composer who brought the world Rule Britannia, we just enjoy music from Thomas Arne. We just heard the overture from the Fairy Prince, Capella Savaria, led by Mary Therese Smith. 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Here's the Berlin Philharmonic, led by Herbert von Karajan. We're going to hear the intermezzo from Puccini's Manon Lescaut on Classical KBOC.

Music from Puccini for your Thursday morning on 89.5 Classical K-Bach. The intermezzo from Manon Lescaut. Herbert von Karajan led the Berlin Philharmonic. If you missed this past Tuesday's Arizona Encore, you know, Saturday nights, we bring you an encore of it. Arizona Music Fest in the Wild West. Robert Moody leading the Arizona Music Fest Festival Orchestra in a Western-themed program from La Caso de Cristo, Rossini's Overture to William Tell, John Williams' Overture to the Cowboys, Dmitri Tiomkin's Gunfight at the OK Corral, and Ferdy Groffé's Sunrise from the Grand Canyon Suite. This is going to be a wonderful Arizona encore, and you can enjoy it after Saturday night's Real Music with Matt Rogers. Find out more when you visit us at kbach.org. Taking us up to our most wanted hour here, Giovanni Pergolesi's Flute Concerto in G, Bertold Quicken on the flute and conducting, Indianapolis Baroque Orchestra on KBach.

89.5 Classical K-Bach, getting us into a good mood on this Thursday with music for you from Giovanni Pergolesi, Flute Concerto in G. That was Berthold Quicken on the flute and conducting the Indianapolis Baroque Orchestra. Great to be with you. I'm Linda Cassidy, and the lunch hour has arrived. Now, before we get into that, I wanted to make sure you at some point visit us at kbach.org. Take a little break

Piano Concerto No. 3 that he composed. This is Rachmaninoff's Piano Concerto No. 2. Here's Jean-Yves Thibaudet and the Cleveland Orchestra, led by Vladimir Ashkenazy, on member-supported 89.5 Classical KBOC, KBAQ, Phoenix in HD, a service of Arizona State University, and Rio Salado College.

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I mean, it's no wonder Rachmaninoff considered his Piano Concerto No. 2 more difficult than Concerto No. 3. Jean-Yves Thibaudet on the piano with the Cleveland Orchestra, led by Vladimir Ashkenazy. That, you voted number 10 on this year's Top 100. It's K-Bach's Most Wanted Hour on the way. Favorites from both Bizet and Ravel. 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Indeed. Branford Marsalis here on the soprano sax, joining the Orpheus Chamber Orchestra for Ravel's Pavane for a Dead Princess. It's number 63 on this year's Top 100. 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

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A work that you voted number 63 on this year's Top 100, Ravel's Pavan for a Dead Princess. Some say he just liked the way the words sounded. Un pavan pour un enfant défunt. Some say it's about the loss of childhood, of youth. Branford Marsalis on the soprano sax with the Orpheus Chamber Orchestra. Ravel's Pavan for a Dead Princess on K-Bach. 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That's coming up next. 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

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Such a shame that Georges Bizet had no idea how popular his opera Carmen would go on to be. 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You may be taking off towards the end of the summer. Maybe you're thinking about making holidays.

Isn't that just lovely? Just charming as can be. 89.5 Classical K-Bach. Gustavo Campa is the name of the composer. His melody, performed by Philharmonic Orchestra of the Americas, that was violinist Daniel Undai, led by Alondra de la Parda. I'm Linda Cassidy. I want to encourage you to just sort of explore our website. There's all sorts of wonderful, useful information. And you can enjoy our podcasts. One of them is First Take. It is your first take on the latest classical recordings. And recently, our own Michael Keelan had a chat with the Milan Conservatory professor of clarinet, Luigi Madistrelli, about his new album. You can listen to that now if you like. You can even subscribe to the podcast. Just go to firsttake.kbach.org. From Giuseppe Clementi dall'Abaco, his trio for three cellos, number 2 in G. Eleanor Fry on the cello with Accademia de Dissonante on Classical K-Pop.

cellist Eleanor Fry. With the group Accademia dei Dissonanti, trio for three cellos, number 2 in G, Giuseppe Clementi dall'Abaco's music there. I have something beautiful for you from Debussy this afternoon. We're also going to enjoy a little music from Chopin and Muzio Clementi. I'm Linda Cassidy. Thanks for sharing time with me today. 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

0: member-supported 89.5 Classical K-Bach and the music of Muzio Clementi, his Symphony No. 2 in D, Francesco LaVecchia, and the Rome Symphony Orchestra. Have a wonderful rest of your afternoon with Greg Kostraba. He's stepping in next. I'm Linda Cassidy. I've enjoyed myself immensely, and I'll be back with you tomorrow morning at 9 o'clock. We'll do it all over again. A performance with Evgeny Kissin and music from Chopin for your afternoon on the way. 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
1: Cellist Ophélie Gaillard founded her Pulcinella Orchestra in 2005 as a way to explore 17th and 18th century music. And harpsichordist Jeanette Sorel formed Apollo's Fire Baroque Orchestra in 1992 when she was just 26 years old. These are just two of the dynamic women leading today's thriving early music scene that you will hear on Sunday Baroque this week. 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

Pretty enthusiastic audience there for that performance by pianist Yevgeny Kisin. That was the Scherzo No. 2 by Frédéric Chopin, a concert taking place August 14th, 2021. We've got music inspired by, well, a short ride in a fast machine. That's actually the name of the piece by John Adams that we'll hear next. 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

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Christoph Graupner was a very, very prolific composer. Maybe not quite as much as Georg Philipp Telemann, but perhaps awfully close. There are about 2,000 surviving works by him, including 85 overtures or orchestral

0: Some early instruments there featured in that work by Christoph Grobner. That was an orchestral suite in F. Petra Aminoff playing the transverse flute. The viola d'amore player was Sirka Lisa Kalkinen-Pilch, and playing the shalomo, an ancestor of the modern-day clarinet, was Tindaro Capuano. They all joined the Finnish Baroque Orchestra. We've got a bright and lively Polonaise by Tchaikovsky coming up next. Music from Eugene Onegin is on the way. 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
1: Cellist Ofelie Gaillard founded her Pulcinella Orchestra in 2005 as a way to explore 17th and 18th century music. And harpsichordist Jeanette Sorel formed Apollo's Fire Baroque Orchestra in 1992 when she was just 26 years old. These are just two of the dynamic women leading today's thriving early music scene that you will hear on Sunday Baroque this week. From 6 to 10 a.m. here on KBach.

The Polonaise from Eugene Onegin by Peter Tchaikovsky. We hear the Baltimore Symphony Orchestra, David Zinman conducting. On the way next, music from a 16-year-old Mozart. I'm Greg Kustraba. Thanks for tuning in to Classical KBOK on this Thursday afternoon. Always great to share this classical music with you. The weekend is not that far off, and we've got some wonderful programming all weekend long for you. Consider on Sunday afternoon the Mozart Buffet. You'll get hits by Mozart, of course, but also some lesser-known works by his contemporaries. Rachel Stewart is your host for the Mozart Buffet. It's Sundays at noon, right after the classical brunch, here on 89.5 KBOK. And we got some music from Mozart on the way next. 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This is the first Divertimento or Salzburg Symphony by Wolfgang Amadeus Mozart. Here's Sinfonia Varsovia on Classical KBOK.

The Divertimento number 1 by Wolfgang Amadeus Mozart, played there by the Sinfonia Varsovia. They were conducted by Emmanuel Cravine. On the way next, music written for the great guitarist Andrés Segovia by a great Spanish composer. 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Just over an hour from now, we'll bring you music from the movies on the score at 4. Right now, music of Joaquin Rodrigo. He wrote his Fantasy for a Gentleman for Andrés Segovia. Quite a fine gentleman indeed, an amazing guitarist. This performance features guitarist Miloš Karadaglić, no slouch himself, with the London Philharmonic Orchestra on 89.5 KBOK.

Fantasy for a Gentleman by Joaquin Rodrigo. We heard the London Philharmonic Orchestra led by Yannick Nézet-Séguin. The guitarist was Miloš Kantadaglić. On the way next, music composed in the 1630s for the exclusive use of the Sistine Chapel during the Tenebrae services of Holy Week. I'm Greg Kostraba. Thanks for tuning in to Members Supported KBOC on this Thursday afternoon. This is KBAQ Phoenix in HD, a service of Arizona State University and Rio Silbato College. 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The Milan Conservatory's clarinet professor Luigi Magistrelli has a new album of trios for an instrumental combination created by Mozart, viola, clarinet, and piano. He talked about the recording and some 250 clarinets he owns with KBOC's Michael Kiwin. 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The Miserere by Gregorio Allegri was only performed at the Sistine Chapel and really only performed there. It was kept a secret from everywhere else. It was put away immediately after the services. That took place until, 1770, when a lad named Mozart heard a performance, then transcribed the piece entirely from memory. Here's the chapel choir of Pembroke College, Cambridge, with the Miserere by Gregorio Allegri on 89.5 KBOC.

Kenna Lopwood conducting the Chapel Choir of Pembroke College, Cambridge, in some gorgeous music by Gregorio Allegri. That was the Miserere. The best-known work by the English List is coming up next. Naomi K. Bach, in your retirement plan, ensures that the music keeps playing for years to come. 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Well, if you've never heard of the name Henry Littolf, you're not alone. He was a 19th century British virtuoso pianist, composer, and music publisher, but he's languished in obscurity, save this one delightful gem. This is the Scherzo from the Concerto Symphonique No. 4 by Henry Littolf. Christina Ortiz joins the Royal Philharmonic Orchestra on 89.5 KBOC.

What a fun piece. Music of Henry Litolf, the scherzo from the Concerto Symphony No. 4, the Royal Philharmonic Orchestra, conducted by Moshe Atzmon. The pianist was Christina Ortiz. Agrek Kuzdraba, thanks for tuning in to Classical K-Bach on this Thursday afternoon. About a half hour from now, we'll get you to the movies with some music of Marvin Hamlisch. On the way next, the music of George Frederick Handel. 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George Frederick Handel was inspired by Arcangelo Corelli's set of concertos published in 1714 to write his own set of 12 concertos. He even called it the Opus 6, just like Corelli did. This is the Auriga Ensemble with the Concerto Grosso No. 11 from that set, music of Handel on Classical K-Bach.

The Concerto Grosso No. 11 by George Frederick Handel from his set of large concertos inspired by Arcangelo Corelli. We heard the Oradea Ensemble on 89.5 Classical K-Bach. On the way next, music inspired by the African Americans who cleared some tall plants in the American South. K-Bach is supported by The Monroe, opening in Old Town Scottsdale for active adults who value wellness, independence, and an engaging lifestyle. The Monroe, live proactively. 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A canebrake is a thicket of cane plants similar to bamboo that grows at the marshy edge of a stream or a lake. Well, before the Civil War, they were common in the Deep South. That is, until teams of slaves were forced to clear them so the adjacent land could be cultivated for cotton planting. Florence Price evokes the dances that these laborers may have enjoyed after the hot, sweaty work was done for the day. Dances in the Canebrakes by Florence Price. We'll hear the Chicago Sinfonietta on Classical K-Bach.

Many of Florence Price's compositions focused on the African-American experience, spanning the days of slavery through the middle of the 20th century. That was Dances in the Canebrakes by Florence Price, the Chicago Sinfonietta, led by Megan Chen. We've got some film music coming up next by the composer of The Way We Were and One Singular Sensation. That's next on The Score at 4. I'm Greg Kuzdraba. Thanks for tuning in to member-supported KBOC on this Thursday afternoon. This is KBAQ Phoenix at HD, a service of Rio Salado College and Arizona State University. We're also on the web at kbok.org. Music from the movies as we bring you each weekday at this time. Today, courtesy of Marvin Hamlisch, this is the love theme from the 1982 film Sophie's Choice, the London Philharmonic Orchestra on The Score at 4.

0: The Love Theme by Marvin Hamlisch from the 1982 film Sophie's Choice on the score at 4. Dirk Brassey conducted the London Philharmonic Orchestra. More music from the movies with Matt Rogers Saturday evening at 6. It's Real Music.
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Right now, music Vivaldi wrote for the most renowned court orchestra of the early 18th century, that in Dresden, Germany. This is a violin concerto in G minor, played by violinist Victoria Mulova and the Chamber Orchestra of Europe.

Music of Antonio Vivaldi, written for the Dresden Court Orchestra. That was a violin concerto in G minor, the Chamber Orchestra of Europe, conducted there by Claudio Abbato, the violin soloist, Victoria Mulova. A piece described by its composer as a very boisterous potpourri of student songs is on the way. 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When Johannes Brahms was 20 years old, he was laid off while on tour with a flamboyant Hungarian violinist named Eduard Remenyi, so he decided to hang out at the local college. Well, he must have learned a few things there because he used some college drinking songs in this work, the Academic Festival Overture, the London Philharmonic Orchestra on 89.5 KBach.

one of Johannes Brahms' most often performed works ever since the composer himself conducted the premiere at the University of Breslau in Germany in January of 1881, the Academic Festival Overture, where the London Philharmonic Orchestra, Maren Alsop, conducting. A sonata by a composer, pianist, and teacher of Haydn's time is coming up next. How well do you know the Grand Canyon State? Well, KBOX A to Z quiz will test your knowledge of all things Arizona. One of this week's five questions is, what alternative rock band got their start in Tempe? You can try the A to Z quiz right now, Mondays through Thursdays at play.kbox.org. I'm Greg Kostraba. Thanks for tuning in to Classical KBOX on this Thursday afternoon. About 30 minutes from now, we'll get you home in good spirits in the Classical Happy Hour. Right now, music of Maria Hester Park, who taught music to members of the English nobility and gentry, including the Duchess of Devonshire and her daughters. This is the Keyboard Sonata in C by Maria Hester Park. It's made by Betty Ann Miller on KBOX.

A keyboard sonata in C by the dedicatee of Joseph Haydn's 61st and penultimate piano sonata. The composer's name, Maria Hester Park. The pianist was Betty Ann Miller on 89.5 KBOC. Coming up in about 15 minutes, Wynton Marsalis kicks off the classical happy hour, music to get you home in good spirits on this Thursday. Between now and then, a delightful serenade from Sweden. 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Right now, the Stockholm Sinfonietta brings us music by one of its own, the Swedish composer Dag Wirén. Here's the Serenade for Strings on 89.5 KBOC.

0: Wonderful music by Dag Fyrén, a 20th century Swedish composer who used to work for Swedish Radio. We hear the Serenade for Strings with a Stockholm Sinfonietta conducted by Esa-Pekka Savonen. I'm Greg Kustraba. Thanks for tuning in to Classical K-Bach on this Thursday. Wynton Marsalis kicks off the Classical Happy Hour next. 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